0: Hi, this is Robert Plant. You're getting the lead out with Carol Miller.
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0: Yeah. Taking responsibility there. That's a good sign. It's Q104.3 getting the lead out for you. Nobody's fault but mine. And Burning Down One Side. That's from the first, from the Plant album when he finally came out with an album after, you know, Zeppelin broke up. And, you know, I always think of maybe if you remember this, you're pretty good. So way back when that came out, I'm working at one of the old radio stations here in New York. And Jim Kerr is there in the morning. He had a contest of what did you think the lyrics were? What were you hearing in that song? Because there was no Google. There was no, you know, lyrics written on it. And it was pretty funny. It was pretty funny on there. But anyway, Plant not doing that type of thing in his recent shows. And he will be back shortly with another tour with his band, the band he's been working with, I should say, Saving Grace. And the name of the tour is called Up the Sharp End, which I guess is a vernacular in Britain for doing things that are a little bit difficult, you know. So, as we get the lead out for you every weeknight at 8 o'clock here, if you miss any of the stories, you can go to the podcast. It's Carol Miller's Get the Lead Out. It's on the iHeartRadio app, and it's brought to us by our great friends, John's at Times Square. World's largest pizzeria, 260 West 44th, between 7th and 8th. You can go there right now, 11:30 a.m. to 11:30 p.m. All the best Italian food besides the pizzas. 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You know it's John's at Times Square. It's not just pizza. It's a party.
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Okay, no problem. That's the job here. We're with Carol Miller. And this is Warrant.

Cuban at 4.3, so Arnel Pineda, singer of Journey, might be leaving. Looks like Hugo Valenti, guy who looks a lot like Steve Perry, has a band. Looks like he might be the guy. Stay tuned. It's Cuban at 4.3 with the Marshall Tucker Band.

0: Oh, Steve Winwood, great shows with John Fogerty, you know, and amazing songwriting, Higher Love. That he does the great pop songs, and he does the eclectic stuff, and the jam band stuff, and the traffic stuff, all of it. It's Q104.3, New York's rock station. So glad you're hanging out with me here. You know, it's so hard to believe, well, at least for me, maybe you, that it's 25 years since the terrible attacks on 9/11. I mean, I don't know. It just seems, in some ways, it seems like yesterday. But Q104.3 is going to mark the occasion, and we'd like your remembrances to be part of it. Now, after, you know, these terrible events, we want your remembrances so that nobody ever forgets, right? 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

Okay. Yeah. It's okay. It's Q104.3. Carol Miller here. From Pearl Jam to Tom Petty and his Heartbreakers, as they were.

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And now, that's right, we'll rock it. I don't know why we even bother. Well, you know what I'm saying. Just kidding.

Well, this is real. Not a fantasy. It's Q104.3. So talking about this guy, Hugo Valenti. He's actually from here. Who actually did a couple of songs with Journey last night. On tour, he may be the new guy. He looks like Steve Perry, too.

She came at a 4.3. It's kind of the opposite of Jesse's girl, right? Because he, well, you know, if you know the song Jesse's Girl, well, that's, this song is kind of the reverse lyrics. That's one of those deep things that you can think about here. Late, you know, late at night. The deep subjects that we all ponder. So, yeah.

And you got Cuba to 4.3. Southern Expression, reportedly, well, I'm losing my religion. Never heard anybody actually say it, though, but that's what they said.

Maybe I'm Amazed, Paul McCartney and Wings, Q104.3, Rocks New York, with a not a love song, love song. This is dedicated to the one I love, a simple prop to occupy my time. R.E.M. doing an objectification song at Q104.3.

Smells Like Teen Spirit, Nirvana. I remember when Joan Jett fronted Nirvana for like their Rock and Roll Hall of Fame induction. And over here, this is Twisted Sister with Dee Snider, but fronting them right now, kind of doing a favor for Dee, is Sebastian Bach of Skid Row. And he's doing a good job.

0: 204.3 Rocks New York. Come on, feel the noise. 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We all who are here remember it well.
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0: Q104.3 with David Bowie and Space Oddity. You're with Mark Coppola. Thanks so much for having us on. You too, right up front of that. Pride in the Name of Love. Now, the last time I helped produce and run a Jets game, they won big time. That was during the preseason. I want to be the lucky charm this year. So Q104.3 is your home for the New York Jets. The preseason's behind us. It's time to focus on the real thing. Gangrene opens up the regular season Sunday the 13th at Tennessee, and you can hear all the action right here. We'll get you pumped up at the Q104.3 Rock and Roll Tailgate Party at 10 a.m. Jets pregame begins at 11 with Dan Gross and Greg Buttle, leading up to kickoff at 1 with Bob Oschusen and Anthony Becht. Jets, Titans, Sunday the 13th on your radio home for New York Jets football, Q104.3. And I'm Mark Coppola. I'm going to help run that one, so let me be the lucky charm.
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Rolling Stones, Gimme Shelter. I saw him do a version, Mick Jagger and Lady Gaga doing a version of that song where she just belted it out, that great lead vocal on there. 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

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Don't you forget about me. You got the Cope and Bruce Springsteen, Thunder Road. Oh, yeah. A little bit deeper from the back wall, but not too deep.

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Q104.3, Rocks New York. That's Cracker and Low. Love that one. I'm always moving around the studio, like dancing almost. I can't really dance, but before that, the Scorpions, No One Like You. Now, with regards to them, they're working on a musical biopic, and believe it or not, they've been together 60 years. That's only a few years less than the Rolling Stones, formed in Germany when Rudi Schenker was a mere 14 years old. He's the only original member from the teen years, but still, the pivotal membership is still going strong to this day. I saw a couple other pieces of news. Sean Lennon welcomes baby boy. I just saw him not too long ago with his wife, Charlotte Kemp Mule, and she didn't look pregnant, but the birth of the first child, which makes that John Lennon and his first grandchild. A couple posted a photo holding their son. Congratulations came pouring in from Patti Smith and just about everybody who's anybody in rock and roll. Now, here's something cool. Annika Niles, who's the new drummer for Neil Peart in Rush, just got a partnership with Tama Drums to produce a new signature snare. You know you've made it, or you're accepted, when you

Well, yeah, it's Billy Joel. You had to be a big shot last night, didn't you? He was singing that as if he was Mick Jagger singing to Bianca Jagger at the time. That's a fascinating story, singing in like third person. It's Blondie, Call Me, Q104.3.

0: What up, Black Sabbath? Paranoid. You're with Mark Couple at a Cup Only DJ License to Party. And they've got a good script for the official, you know, family greenlit Ozzy Osbourne biopic. They have an actor, too, but they will not announce the name. Everybody's been speculating that it could be young blood. I don't know. But I think he could probably pull it off if it was him. They're working on these two haunted houses, at Universal LA and Universal Orlando. They will be completely different than each other, so you'll be forced to have to go to both to enjoy the full Ozman experience.
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104.3. Sometimes you get JC in for Kristen with Jim Kerr. Sometimes you get me, Cope, in for Jim with Kristen and Trevor. But when they're all off, you get JC and Cope, and that's guess who? Butch and Sundance riding again on the Jim Kerr Rock and Roll Morning Show. We're next. American Woman.

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0: 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It's about 5:11. I did say Butch and Sundance right again.
1: Yeah, you did.
0: Yeah, so that's where it is. It's you, sometimes you're in, sometimes I'm in. Then when we're both in, it's a different thing, you know, on the Jim
1: Kerr Rock and Roll Show.
0: Good morning, Kelly. How are you?
2: I'm good.
0: I ate a lot of $100,000 bars last night. I got
2: 100 grand bars.
0: Yeah, I call them $100,000 bars.
1: Where'd you find them?
0: Well, my wife bought them because Halloween is coming, and so she had those and Baby Ruth's. And we also, my daughter wanted pizza last night, so I got in 3 slices of pizza and all that. And I, when you wake
1: up
0: in the morning,
1: man,
0: it's yeah. So that's where I am at right now.
1: Great.
0: So I carbo loaded. So with that being said, we got a lot planned for you.
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1: Got an accident in the Bronx. Right lane blocked on the Deegan southbound at West 230th Street. And West Orange, we have an accident. Left lane blocked, 280 westbound between exit 8 and 7. Alternate side parking rules in effect today.
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0: 104.3 Jim Kerr Rock and Roll Morning Show. It's 527. That's Creed. Higher. Isn't that our boss's favorite band? Big E. Eric, well, am I?
1: No, it's Trevor's favorite band.
0: It's Trevor's favorite band.
1: Yeah.
0: Because one of those bands, we tease Big E that it's his favorite band. He says, come on, guys, leave me
2: Creed
0: alone.
2: Creed is a good band.
0: Well, they're a great band. Also, Whitesnake, Here I Go Again. That was a number one hit. 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Now, you said something about Smashing Pumpkins, Jonathan. They're playing at Barclays. We got tickets for that later.
1: 7:40.
0: Right. And then also, you mentioned that it's interesting that Weezer is also doing iHeart, but they're also doing Barclays.
1: Yeah.
0: So we got some of the best bands here in town, as well as at our iHeart Radio Music Festival.
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13: Bronx, we got an accident. Right lane blocked on the Deegan southbound at West 230th Street. Accident in West Orange. Left lane blocked, 280 westbound between exit 8 and 7. Alternate side parking rules in effect today.
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0: 104.3 Rocks New York. Jim Kerr, Rock and Roll Morning Show. Good morning. It's 5:39. So the Rock and Roll Roll Call, that'll be back tomorrow, along with Kristen's Hit the Mark, as Kristen and Trevor aren't here today. So today we're going to be doing a different contest, which we're going to pick in a little...
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13: Got an accident in Manhattan, one lane blocked, FDR northbound at 79th Street. Bronx, we have an accident, right lane blocked on the Deegan southbound at West 230th Street. Alternate side parking rules in effect today.
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0: Q104.3, Jim Kerr Rock and Roll Morning Show. Good morning. It's 5:53. Copen this morning, one of those one-off shows. Jim will be back tomorrow. So it's me, Kelly, and JC. And this morning, let's check out the news for now. See what's going on. What's going on, Jonathan?
1: Hey, Cope, good morning. It is Thursday, September 3rd, 2026. Rain this morning, mostly cloudy today, high of 83. New York City's fire department redirecting a memorial plaque to honor those who have passed away ahead of the 25th anniversary of the 9/11 terror attacks. Fire officials unveiled 36 new names of first responders who passed away from 9/11-related illness. This year marks the first that a seventh moment of silence will be observed during the 9/11 anniversary ceremony in Lower Manhattan to remember those who have passed away from 9/11-related diseases. Former President Biden will attend the 25th anniversary commemoration of the 9/11 terrorist attacks at Ground Zero. Former Presidents Obama, Clinton, and George W. Bush also expected to attend. The off-duty healthcare worker who went viral for saving a man during the Knicks victory parade is being honored by the Red Cross. EMT Simone Kelly was given the life-saving award for her quick action on that day in June. The 24-year-old encouraged other people to take first aid classes so they, too, can save lives. Another New York City sports franchise planting roots in New Jersey, Major League Soccer's NYCFC announced plans to move its minor league franchise, NYCFC, to a new 6,500-seat stadium next to Middlesex College in Edison. The club will start playing there next July, will initially be called New Jersey MLS Next Pro, until eventually taking on a new name, colors, and identity. The FBI is investigating a data breach that may have exposed millions of U.S. driver's licenses. On Wednesday, the Bureau said it was looking into a new report about a site on the dark web that is selling digital scans of millions of driver's licenses from people in the U.S. and Canada. Traffic, here's what's going on. Brooklyn, we had an accident. One lane blocked on the BQE westbound at Flushing Ave. Accident in Queens, one lane blocked. Cross Island Parkway northbound at the Hempstead Turnpike. Manhattan, we have an accident. One lane blocked on the FDR northbound at 79th Street. Another accident in Queens, one lane blocked on the Jackie Robinson eastbound at Union Turnpike. Alternate side parking rules in effect today. Got a traffic tip. Calls 247-212-377-7757. In sports, Mets beat the Rays in Tampa, Yankees over the Angels in L.A., and the NBA is imposing sweeping penalties against the L.A. Clippers and Kawhi Leonard for violating the league's salary cap circumvention rules. The probe found the Clippers helped Leonard obtain off-court income from companies doing businesses with the team, while Leonard violated league rules through conduct by his former business managers. The Clippers were fined $30 million in order to forfeit five first-round draft picks from 2029 through 2033. The team owner and business operations president were suspended for a year. Basketball operations president received a six-month suspension, and Leonard ordered to pay the league $700,000. Q1 forecast today, rain this morning, mostly cloudy today, high of 83, humid with a thunderstorm tonight, low 71, and Friday, humid with a thunderstorm, partly sunny, high of 83. It's 68 degrees in North Bergen, where Larry is listening to Q104.3, 70 degrees here in Midtown at 5:56. I'm Jonathan Clark, in for Kristen on the Jim Kerr Rock Roll Morning Show here on Q104.3.
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0: 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It's 6:12. Jim Kerr, Rock and Roll Morning Show. It's from the wall. They're still going. Kids are screaming. That's actually like the title track. Before that, we did Billy Joel, and we didn't start the fire. Answer the phone.
1: Hello.
0: Come on. Okay, well, you know, it's a little after 6, and first of all, Q104.3 is your home for New York Jets football. The preseason is behind us. It's time to focus on the real thing. Gangrene opens up at the regular season Sunday the 13th at Tennessee, and you can hear all the action right here. We'll pump

are worth more because the promotion. I go, probably. You don't seem to understand the legitimately, not that they will, they can come take them out of your collection if they come in. I mean, I can see that now. 13-year-old gets busted for having too many promotionals on sale on eBay.

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1: Q104.3 traffic.
2: Queens, we got an accident. Shoulder blocked on the Grand Central westbound, the Kew Gardens interchange. Accident in Manhattan, one lane blocked on the FDR northbound at 79th Street. Brooklyn accident, one lane blocked, BQE westbound at Flushing Ave. George Washington Bridge inbound upper level, 10 to 15 minutes. Lower level inbound, 5 to 10. And let's see, Holland Tunnel inbound 5 to 10. Alternate side parking rules in effect today.
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0: K104.3, Jim Kerr, Rock and Roll Morning Show. Good morning. It is 6:26 in the morning. We're going to check in with JC now and the news. What's going on, man?
1: Thanks, Cope. It is Thursday, September 3rd, 2026. Rain this morning, mostly cloudy today, high of 83. New York City's fire department redirecting a memorial plaque to honor those who have passed away ahead of the 25th anniversary of the 9/11 terror attacks. Fire officials unveiled 36 new names of first responders who passed away from 9/11-related illness. This year marks first that a seventh moment of silence will be observed during the 9/11 anniversary ceremony in Lower Manhattan to remember those who have passed away from 9/11-related diseases. Former President Biden will attend the 25th anniversary commemoration of the terrorist attacks at Ground Zero, New York City. Former Presidents Obama, Clinton, and George W. Bush also expected to attend. The off-duty healthcare worker who went viral for saving a man during the Knicks victory parade is being honored by the Red Cross. EMT Simone Kelly was given a life-saving award for her quick action on that day in June. The 24-year-old encouraged other people to take first aid classes so they, too, can save lives. Another New York City sports franchise planting roots in New Jersey. Major League Soccer's NYCFC announced plans to move its minor league franchise, NYCFC, to a new 6,500-seat stadium next to Middlesex College in Edison. The club will start playing there next July, initially be called New Jersey MLS Next Pro, until eventually taking on a new name, colors, and identity. The FBI is investigating a data breach that may have exposed millions of U.S. driver's licenses. On Wednesday, the Bureau said it was looking into a new report about a site on the dark web that is selling digital scans of millions of driver's licenses from people in the U.S. and Canada. Gloria Steinem, the indefatigable feminist and journalist whose activism revolutionized the personal and professional lives of women, she died. She was 92. She passed away peacefully at her home in New York City, surrounded by some of the many who loved her from an Instagram post on Wednesday. Traffic. Brooklyn, we got an accident. Left lane blocked on the BQE westbound between Wythe Ave and Flushing Ave. Bronx, we have an accident. Right lane blocked on the Deegan southbound at Willis Ave. Queens, we got an accident. Shoulder blocked on the Grand Central westbound at the Kew Gardens interchange. George Washington Bridge inbound upper level, 10 to 15 minutes. Lincoln Tunnel inbound, 5 to 10. Holland Tunnel inbound, 5 to 10. Alternate side parking rules in effect today. Got a traffic tip. Calls 24/7, 212-377-7757. In sports, Mets beat the Rays in Tampa, Yankees over the Angels in L.A., and the NBA imposing sweeping penalties against the L.A. Clippers and Kawhi Leonard for violating the league's salary cap circumvention rules. The probe found the Clippers helped Leonard obtain off-court income from companies doing business with the team, while Leonard violated league rules through conduct by his former business manager. The Clippers were fined $30 million and ordered to forfeit five first-round draft picks from 2029 through 2033. The team owner and business operations president were suspended for a year. Basketball operations president received a six-month suspension. Kawhi Leonard ordered to pay the league $700,000. K104 forecast today, rain this morning, mostly cloudy today, high of 83, humid with a thunderstorm tonight, low 71, and Friday, humid with a thunderstorm, partly sunny, high of 83. It's 68 degrees in Union, where Jerry is listening to Q104.3, 70 degrees here in Manhattan at 6:29. I'm Jonathan Clark in for Kristen on the Jim Kerr Rock and Roll Morning Show here on Q104.3.
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1: That's right.
0: There was a reason why that happened. Back in the day, before Jim was a part of the morning show here, actually, you and I did mornings for a little while.
1: Yeah, like a month, right?
0: Yeah, about a month together. Somebody else got let go. Jonathan stepped in to take the place, then I got let go a month after that. So that's what happens. But we all come back.
1: But you're back, baby.
0: We're back. Butch and Sundance riding again for Jim Kerr this morning. He'll be back tomorrow, though. Now, the Stones, you know, according to Mick, he's got a full album in the can already.
1: Yeah,
0: written. They haven't recorded them yet, which is fascinating. They could have done a double album on this last album, Foreign Tongues. They did not do that, so I thought that was interesting. But they're still going. I mean, that's why they're the world's greatest rock band. They never stopped. Beatles stopped, then they went solo, did some other stuff. The Stones just kept on going. Anytime they did something solo, they were still together as the Stones. But and the solo stuff did not do as well as the whole unit. Here's a story here on Tiger Woods. Has officially pled guilty to reckless driving and refusing to submit to a lawful test following his March rollover crash in Florida. The golf legend will have his driver's license suspended for 5 years and must pay a $1,000 fine as part of the case. Now, this was the story that my wife was telling me about, but she didn't say anything about the story. She goes, Tiger Woods is married or with Vanessa Trump? I go, yeah, that's old news. What are you talking about? This was the story. Woods appeared in court yesterday with his girlfriend, Vanessa Trump, for a change of plea hearing stemming from the crash near his Jupiter home. He did take an alcohol test and showed no signs of alcohol. However, they did find a couple of hydrocodone pills in the pocket.
1: Oops.
0: But let's go with the Vanessa Trump part of the story, because isn't she an heiress to Rao's spaghetti sauce?
1: I don't know.
0: I think she's got a piece of that.
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1: Got an accident in Queens, shoulder block, Grand Central westbound at the Kew Gardens interchange. Bronx, we have an accident, right lane blocked on the Deegan southbound at Willis Ave. Accident in Brooklyn, left lane blocked on the BQE westbound between Wythe Ave and Flushing Ave. George Washington Bridge inbound upper level, 10 to 15 minutes. Lincoln Tunnel inbound 5 to 10 and Holland Tunnel inbound 5 to 10. Alternate side parking rules in effect today.
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0: 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It's 6:55, time for some strange news action here with Cope and JC and Kelly this morning.
1: Strange news, hard to believe but true.
0: Well, you heard of things like road rage and things like that. This is actually delivery rage. Check this out. An argument over moving a TV has resulted in a shooting that landed 20-year-old Alvin James Smith in prison. Smith was charged with second-degree murder for his role in the death of 27-year-old DeMarcus Gibson Beard. According to the complaint, Gibson Beard and his fiancée were delivering a television. And he asked Smith for help moving the TV from the car to the house. Allegedly, Smith found that request to be quite disrespectful, and an argument ensued. That argument escalated into what later became a shooting, after which Smith was seen fleeing, saying, "I'm going to jail." Now, what's not clear in the story is, so the two were delivering the TV that was purchased by this guy, and he didn't want to be asked to help move the TV into the building, so they start getting into an argument, and then all of a sudden... That's that.
2: That's not good.
0: No. There is a line for that. Like, anytime an argument escalates, Billy Joel sings it. You may be right. When something starts escalating, let's say you're delivering the TV. The other guy feels it's disrespectful that you ask him to remove it. You can argue a little bit. Then you say, you know what? You know what? You may be right. That was a bad idea. That'll defuse the other guy, give you a chance to get out of there. Of course, they would have probably dropped the TV, and that would have been another whole issue. In California, I know a little something about this, a couple of novice hikers attempted to climb Mount Shasta. Now, that's one of those kind of extinct volcanoes, but you never know with those things. It last erupted 3,000 years ago and is the fifth highest peak in the state. I grew up in California. We used to love going with the grandparents and the New Yorker Chrysler up the coast, and then we go over to Mount Shasta, and we go hang out there. Unfortunately, they're inexperienced trying to climb it. They had to be rescued by the United States Forest Service. Now, why did they run into problems? AI. That's right. They said it was because they relied on the bad advice they received using artificial intelligence. Well, you know, AI tends to lie. And, you know, if you ask a question like that, you better say, "Are you sure about that? Or are you pulling my leg?" And then the AI will find, "Okay, you got me. I'm going to give you the truth." AI is trying to develop a sense of humor. So they ended up getting rescued, no harm, no foul there. But still, I mean, I've had AI drive me off like almost a cliff, like one of those small, when trying to get somewhere, it tells you to go this way, and then there's nothing there but like a drop to the road. So that's what happens. Be careful with your AI, but we here are guaranteed human.
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15: Got an accident in Brooklyn, left lane block, BQE eastbound at Flushing Ave. Stop and go from the Prospect Expressway. Queens, we got an accident, shoulder block, LIE westbound approaching exit 32. Slow traffic from exit 33. George Washington Bridge inbound upper level, 20 to 25 minutes. Lower level inbound, 10 to 15. Lincoln Tunnel inbound and Holland Tunnel inbound, both 10 to 15. Alternate side parking rules in effect today.
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0: 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It's 7:10, and I'm Cope filling in with JC. We got Kelly producing this morning, and this is what I call the JC grab bag. I have no idea what he's going to say. He's going to come up with a topic, and we're going to talk.
1: Okay, so here we go. In this day and age of emails and texts and things like that, there's a new bunch of words that people tend to use.
0: Yeah.
1: You know, that weren't necessarily used before. And I'm going to give you a bunch of them, but it's funny because, you know, the guy, Keith McNally, he's a restaurateur, famous restaurateur. He started Odeon. He started Balthazar. He also started Cafe Luxembourg. I mean, these great restaurants in New York City. He's very funny on Instagram. He says, never use the following words and phrases, even at gunpoint. Craft, when said about acting. How about this? Circle back.
0: Yeah, nobody likes that anymore.
1: Antiquing. Hidden gem. Curate, except related to a museum. Weaponize. Don't use the word literally. How about deep dive? Feral. Bandwidth. Iconic. Surreal. Very unique. Performative. Next chapter of my life. Metric. Rockstar, off the grid, synergy, the usual suspects, and you'll appreciate this, Cope, national treasure. No problem, when meaning you're welcome.
0: Well, what's funny is a lot of those are very, very recent, though.
1: I mean, everyone uses circle back. Yeah. Literally has become like.
2: I literally say literally all the time.
1: Yeah.
2: Literally.
1: Bandwidth, iconic, performative. You know, he's a real rock star.
0: That's everyone, a new one, though.
1: Yeah, you know what I mean?
0: It's just a rock star.
1: But I think it's funny. He goes, never use the following words and phrases even at gunpoint.
0: Even at gunpoint.
1: Because it's so annoying.
0: Well, I disagree with one. Craft for actor, that's...
1: Well, he says, don't use the word craft when said about acting. Yeah.
0: But see, when... Yeah, that's debatable because an actor is crafting a role.
1: Well, his point is...
0: Yeah, what's
1: basically
0: his point?
1: Somebody else wrote the words and an actor is just saying those words.
0: Oh, it's a little more than that.
1: Okay, I get it, especially with the great actors.
0: Yeah, but the other one was bandwidth. Now, I hear my wife use that a lot. I really don't have the bandwidth for that. That's fairly recent.
1: Yeah, very recent.
2: I have never used that word in a sentence, for real.
0: It's a strange word, though, right? Circle back, it got overused. It literally got overused. So, look, text us at 22143. What are some words or phrases that you think should go away?
1: Annoying.
0: Never to be used, even at gunpoint.
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1: Q104.3 traffic.
2: Elmwood Park, we got an accident, right lane block, Route 80 westbound approaching exit 61. Accident in Somerset, one lane block, 287 southbound at exit 10. Bronx, we have an accident, one lane blocked on the Bruckner westbound at White Plains Road. Accident in Brooklyn, left lane blocked on the BQE eastbound at Flushing Ave. George Washington Bridge inbound upper level, 20 to 25 minutes. Lower level inbound, 10 to 15. Lincoln Tunnel inbound, Holland Tunnel inbound, both 10 to 15. Alternate side parking rules in effect today.
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0: Q104.3, Rocks New York, Jim Kerr, Rock Roll Morning Show, 7:25. Right before we get to the news here, Jonathan came up with an interesting thing about, like, most overused phrases, as you said.
1: New ones. In the last 5 or 10 years.
0: That have gotten... So we asked you to tell us what ones you don't like at texting us at 22143, and we got this. Pivot and amazing. Grand dog, which I've never heard. Okay. The words trusted influencer has to go. That's Keith from Byram, New Jersey.
2: I agree with that one.
0: Yeah. Of course. People use that one a lot.
2: Of course.
0: Moist.
2: Ugh.
0: Yeah. Ugh. Interesting one. And also make whole. Well, sometimes that's a legitimate thing. Like if you lost a lot of money and they want to make you whole, that's where it works. But and then finally, this one you're going to love, Jonathan. Out of the box.
1: Well, yeah, that's the name of one of my shows, so yeah.
0: Well, when it's recording, when it's talking about the show, that's a legitimate. When it's talking about every other, you know.
1: Out of the box thinking.
0: Yeah, out of the box thinking there. Anyway, time for some news action. You can still text us. 22143, news sponsored by Lincoln Tech, train for careers in auto, skilled trains, and more at Lincoln Tech.
1: All right, Copa, good morning. It's Thursday, September 3rd, 2026. Rain this morning, mostly cloudy today, high 83. New York City's fire department rededicating a memorial plaque to honor those who have passed away ahead of the 25th anniversary of the 9/11 terror attacks. Fire officials unveiled 36 new names of first responders who passed away from 9/11-related illness. And this year marks the first that a seventh moment of silence will be observed during the 9/11 anniversary ceremony in Lower Manhattan to remember those who have passed away from 9/11-related diseases. Former President Biden will attend the 25th anniversary commemoration, and also former Presidents Obama, Clinton, and George W. Bush also expected to attend. The off-duty healthcare worker who went viral for saving a man during the Knicks victory parade is being honored by the Red Cross. EMT Simone Kelly was given the life-saving award for her quick action on that day in June. The 24-year-old encouraged other people to take first aid classes so they too can save lives. Another New York City sports franchise planting roots in New Jersey, Major League Soccer's NYCFC, announced plans to move its minor league franchise NYCFC 2 to a new 6,500-seat stadium next to Middlesex College in Edison. The club will start playing there next July, will initially be called New Jersey MLS Next Pro until eventually taking on a new name, colors, and identity. The FBI is investigating a data breach that may have exposed millions of U.S. driver's licenses. On Wednesday, the Bureau said it was looking into a new report about a site on the dark web that is selling digital scans of millions of driver's licenses from people in the U.S. and Canada. Gloria Steinem, the indefatigable feminist and journalist whose activism revolutionized the personal and professional lives of women, has died. She was 92. Steinem passed away peacefully at her home in New York City, surrounded by some of the many who loved her, from a post on her official Instagram page from yesterday. In traffic, let's see, we got a Brooklyn accident, left lane blocked on the BQE eastbound at Flushing Avenue. Accident in the Bronx, one lane blocked on the Bruckner westbound at White Plains Road. Somerset, we have an accident, one lane blocked, 287 southbound at exit 10. And an accident in Elmwood Park, right lane blocked, Route 80 westbound approaching exit 61. George Washington Bridge inbound upper level, 20 to 25 minutes. Lincoln Tunnel inbound, Holland Tunnel inbound, both 10 to 15. Alternate side parking rules in effect today. Hey, you got a traffic tip, call us 24-7, 212-377-7757. In sports, Mets beat the Rays in Tampa, Yankees over the Angels in L.A., and the NBA is imposing a sweeping penalties against the L.A. Clippers and Kawhi Leonard for violating the league's salary cap circumvention rules. The probe found the Clippers helped Leonard obtain off-court income from companies doing business with the team, while Leonard violated league rules through conduct by his former business manager. The Clippers were fined $30 million and ordered to forfeit 5 first-round draft picks from 2029 through 2033. The team owner and business operations president suspended for a year, basketball operations president suspended for 6 months, and Kawhi Leonard ordered to pay the league $700,000. Forecast for today, rain this morning, mostly cloudy today, high of 83. Humid with a thunderstorm tonight, low 71. Friday, humid with a thunderstorm, partly sunny, high of 83. It is 68 degrees in Wayne, where Mike is listening to Q104.3. 70 degrees here in Midtown. 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

Genesis, they're in the Rock and Roll Hall of Fame, class of 2010, and Phil Collins is up again this year for a second one. In a few minutes, we're going to play a contest here to win you some Smashing Pumpkins tickets for Barclays Center. One of these things is not like the other. We'll do in a moment. It's the Beatles and Something at Q104.3.

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Good morning, 7:42. And we're going to go for some Smashing Pumpkins tickets here. They're playing our iHeartRadio Music Festival, but also they're playing Barclays Center October 4th. Show I'm going to want to see. 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Now, normally we would have Kristen Hits the Mark. She's not here, so we're going to do this.

0: Okay. So to go for Smashing Pumpkin tickets, one of these things is not like the others. Here we go. Pumpkin. Zucchini. Patty pan. Cucumber. Acorn. One of those five things is not like the other. 888-872-1043. Be the first correct caller for Smashing Pumpkins tickets.
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18: Okay, we got an accident in Brooklyn to BQE eastbound at the Williamsburg Bridge. Bronx, we have an accident, one lane block, Bruckner westbound at White Plains Road. Accident in Somerset, one lane block, 287 southbound at exit 10. And Elmwood Park, accident, right lane block, Route 80 westbound approaching exit 61. George Washington Bridge inbound upper level, 20 to 25 minutes. Lower level inbound, 10 to 15. Lincoln Tunnel inbound, Holland Tunnel inbound, both 10 to 15 minutes right now. And alternate side parking rules in effect today.
0: Okay, Q104.3, we are playing One of These Things Is Not Like the Other. To go for Smashing Pumpkins tickets, I have Ashley from Ramsey on the phone. Ash, you there?
19: I'm here. I can hear you.
0: All right, I'm going to ask you the question again. One of these things is not like the others. You ready? Pumpkin.
19: I'm ready.
0: Here we go. Pumpkin, zucchini, patty pan, whatever the hell that is, cucumber, and acorn. One of those things is not like the other. What you say?
19: A cucumber. Everything else is a squash.
0: Wow. You knew that. Most of the people...
18: I think Ashley has a garden. Ashley, you have a garden?
19: Yes.
18: Oh,
19: I know it.
20: Everyone else was answering with acorn.
0: Yeah, acorn. But a patty pan, I did look up. They look like UFOs. You know, they look like
20: a patty pan.
19: Yeah, they're delicious too. They're really good.
0: They're miniature, like flying saucers. They're two colors, usually yellow and green, but there's other ones too. Yeah, and they are good, aren't they? And yes.
19: Yeah, no, they're very tasty. I recommend them.
0: Zucchini is a squash, even though it looks like a cucumber. A cucumber is not one of those things in the gourd family. All right, we're going to send you to see the Smashing Pumpkins. 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They're playing Barclays Center October 4th. And congrats, man. Good luck at that show. We're going to have a good time. Here's Springsteen, Boss.

0: Q104.3 Rocks New York. It's Bruce Springsteen, the boss, and Born in the USA. Sponsored by Morgan & Morgan, America's largest injury law firm. We've got some news with Jonathan Clark.
1: Thanks, Mark. It's Thursday, September 3rd, 2026. Rain this morning, mostly cloudy today, high 83. New York City's fire department is rededicating a memorial plaque to honor those who have passed away ahead of the 25th anniversary of the 9/11 terror attacks. Fire officials unveiled 36 new names of first responders who passed away from 9/11-related illness. And this year marks the first that a seventh moment of silence will be observed during the 9/11 anniversary ceremony in Lower Manhattan to remember those who have passed away from 9/11-related diseases. Former President Biden will attend the 25th anniversary commemoration as well, with Presidents Obama, Clinton, and George W. Bush also expected to attend. The off-duty healthcare worker who went viral for saving a man during the Knicks victory parade is being honored by the Red Cross. EMT Simone Kelly was given the life-saving award for her quick action on that day in June. The 24-year-old encouraged other people to take first aid classes so they, too, can save lives. Another New York City sports franchise planting roots in New Jersey, Major League Soccer's NYCFC, announced plans to move its minor league franchise, NYCFC 2, to a new 6,500-seat stadium next to Middlesex College in Edison. The club will start playing there next July. Will initially be called New Jersey MLS Next Pro until eventually taking on a new name, colors, and identity. The FBI is investigating a data breach that may have exposed millions of U.S. driver's licenses. On Wednesday, the Bureau said it was looking into a new report about a site on the dark web that is selling digital scans of millions of driver's licenses from people in the U.S. and Canada. Gloria Steinem, the indefatigable feminist and journalist whose activism revolutionized the personal and professional lives of women, has died. She was 92. Steinem passed away peacefully at her home in New York City, surrounded by some of the many who loved her. This is from a post on her official Instagram page yesterday. Traffic, let's see, we got Brooklyn, an accident on the BQE eastbound at the Williamsburg Bridge. Accident in the Bronx, one lane blocked on the Bruckner westbound at White Plains Road. Somerset, accident, one lane blocked, 287 southbound at exit 10. And an accident, Elmwood Park, right lane blocked, Route 80 westbound approaching exit 61. George Washington Bridge inbound upper level, 20 to 25 minutes. Lincoln Tunnel inbound, Holland Tunnel inbound, both 10 to 15. Alternate side parking rules in effect today. Got a traffic tip, call us 24/7, 212-377-7757. In sports, Mets beat the Rays in Tampa, Yankees over the Angels in L.A. The NBA imposing sweeping penalties against the L.A. Clippers and Kawhi Leonard for violating the league's salary cap circumvention rules. The probe found the Clippers helped Leonard obtain off-court income from companies doing business with the team, while Leonard violated league rules through conduct by his former business manager. The Clippers were fined $30 million and ordered to forfeit five first-round draft picks from 2029 through 2033. The team owner and business operations president were suspended for a year. Basketball operations president suspended for 6 months. And Kawhi Leonard ordered to pay the league $700,000. Forecast today, rain this morning, mostly cloudy today, high 83. Humid with a thunderstorm tonight, low 71. Friday, humid with a thunderstorm, partly sunny, high of 83. It's 70 degrees in Garden City, where Rich is listening to Q104.3. 72 degrees here in Midtown at 7:58. 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

0: 104.3, Jim Kerr Rock and Roll Morning Show. It's 8:12, Stone Temple Pilots, Big Empty. Remember when Van Halen was inducted to the Rock and Roll Hall of Fame, and they didn't show up to play, most of the members, but Scott Weiland did the honors of doing the lead vocals for Van Halen.
1: Yeah.
0: That was interesting. And I think that was the first time it was televised, too. But here's something. So after Rock and Roll Hall of Fame and Grammys and AMAs and MTV Music Awards, what honors are left for a legendary musician? Well, if you're Alex Van Halen, he just got a knighthood. I'm trying to figure that one out. The drummer was knighted as a member of the Order of the Netherlands Lion. Oh, I see. Yes, because they're from over there.
1: Yeah.
0: Before they moved to Southern California, became Pasadenians. It's the highest civilian honor available in the Netherlands to its citizens, used to recognize excellence in their sciences, sports, and the arts. Van Halen said, "My cousin organized most of this, but I'm very grateful. I think institutions like this are important in people's lives because it adds a dignity and a gravity to what we can do. Whether it's actually deserved or not, it's another question, but we can live up to it." That's the whole thing, is you got to have something to live up to. The knighting was performed in Nijmegen, the city where he, the cousin, Alex, and Eddie grew up before moving to the good old USA.
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1: Got an accident in Brooklyn, left lane block, BQE eastbound at Flushing Ave. Somerset, we have an accident on 287 southbound at exit 10. An accident in Elmwood Park, shoulder blocked on Route 80 westbound approaching exit 61. And Nanuet, we have an accident, one lane blocked on the Palisades Parkway southbound before exit 9. George Washington Bridge inbound upper level, 20 to 25 minutes. Lincoln Tunnel inbound, Holland Tunnel inbound, both 10 to 15. Alternate side parking rules in effect today.
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1: Thanks, Mark. Good morning. It's Thursday, September 3rd, 2026. Rain this morning, mostly cloudy today, high 83. New York City's fire department is rededicating a memorial plaque to honor those who have passed away ahead of the 25th anniversary of the 9/11 terror attacks. Fire officials unveiled 36 new names of first responders who passed away from 9/11-related illness. This year marks the first that a seventh moment of silence will be observed during the 9/11 anniversary ceremony in Lower Manhattan to remember those who have passed away from 9/11-related diseases. Former President Biden will attend the 25th anniversary commemoration of the 9/11 terrorist attacks at Ground Zero here in the city. Former Presidents Obama, Clinton, and George W. Bush also expected to attend. The off-duty healthcare worker who went viral for saving a man during the Knicks victory parade is being honored by the Red Cross. EMT Simone Kelly was given the life-saving award for her quick action on that day in June. The 24-year-old encouraged other people to take first aid classes so they too can save lives. Another New York City sports franchise planting roots in New Jersey. Major League Soccer NYCFC announced plans to move its minor league franchise, NYCFC2, to a new 6,500-seat stadium next to Middlesex College in Edison. The club will start playing there next July and will initially be called New Jersey MLS Next Pro until eventually taking on a new name, colors, and identity. The FBI is investigating a data breach that may have exposed millions of U.S. driver's licenses. On Wednesday, the Bureau said it was looking into a new report about a site on the dark web that is selling digital scans of millions of driver's licenses from people in the U.S. and Canada. And Gloria Steinem, the indefatigable feminist and journalist whose activism revolutionized the personal and professional lives of women, has died. She was 92. Steinem passed away peacefully at her home in New York City, surrounded by some of the many who loved her, a post on her official Instagram page said Wednesday. Traffic, let's see, Brooklyn, we have an accident, left lane blocked on the BQE eastbound at Flushing Ave. Somerset, we have an accident on 287 southbound at exit 10, an accident in Elmwood Park, shoulder blocked on Route 80 westbound approaching exit 61. And Nanuet, we have an accident, one lane blocked on the Palisades Parkway southbound before exit 9. George Washington Bridge inbound upper level, 20 to 25 minutes, lower level inbound 5 to 10. Lincoln Tunnel inbound, Holland Tunnel inbound, both 15 minutes right now. Alternate side parking rules in effect today. Got a traffic tip? Calls 24/7 212-377-7757. In sports, the Mets beat the Rays in Tampa, Yankees over the Angels in LA. Forecast today, rain this morning, mostly cloudy, high of 83. Humid with a thunderstorm tonight, low 71, and Friday, humid with a thunderstorm, partly sunny, high of 83. It is 72 degrees in Queens, where Nick is listening to Q104.3, 73 degrees here in Midtown at 827. I'm Jonathan Clark, in for Kristen on the Jim Kerr Rock and Roll Morning Show here on Q104.3.
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Welcome to your Thursday. It's Maria Melito. It is Free Music Mornings. 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

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All I Want Is You from U2 coming off Rattle and Hum. 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It's 2 weeks from tomorrow. Yes, indeed it is. September 18th and 19th, presented by Capital One, Smashing Pumpkins, Goo Goo Dolls, Weezer, BTS, Snoop Dogg, Kenny Chesney, and more. Now, we just gave you your first keyword of the day. You got two more keywords today. One coming up at 1:30 and then 5:30. 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

Q104.3 rocks New York with Poison. Nothing but a good time for Nancy. I know she's listening right now and loves Poison. It's Maria Melito. 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

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I Want to Rock from Twisted Sister. 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Gangrene opens up the regular season Sunday the 13th at Tennessee, and you can hear all the action right here. 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
5: With me, Ken Dash, our first correct caller at 1-888-872-1043. Figures out what these next three songs have to do with each other. You're going to go see Cheap Trick at the Paramount on September 15th. 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

0: Q104.3 Rocks New York with the Faces, a Ronnie Wood song, Ooh La La. Love that song. And hopefully that gives you the answer. Hi, Q, do you have an answer for the 3 of 3 for me today?
1: Yes, I do. It's Sean Lennon's birth of his baby, Aurelius.
0: You are absolutely correct. First caller, what's your name?
1: Stacy.
0: Stacy, where are you calling from?
1: Massapequa.
0: Stacy, you're absolutely right. Sean Ono Lennon and his longtime partner, Charlotte Kent Moole, have welcomed their first child, a baby boy named Aurelius, like Latin for gold.
1: Yeah.
0: The first grandchild of John Lennon and Yoko Ono. Yoko had children from her previous marriage, but I'm sure Grandpa is up there smiling and just shaking his head. Ooh la la, Grandpa, Cats in the Cradle and Beautiful Boy. Congratulations to Sean and to Charlotte. May you have all the joys in the world and he be healthy. Hey, Stacy, I am sending you to a great show. You're on Long Island. This is perfect. Cheap Trick at the Paramount Theater, September 15th.
1: You got it, my friend. I'm so excited. Thank you so much.
0: You're very welcome, but you got it. Tickets are on sale now at Ticketmaster.com. As commercial free at 3 continues, let's rock it loud and hard. Loud as she'll go. I'm at work. I don't care. Crank it. It's the Scorpions. Q104.3 Rocks New York.

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What a smash right out of the box for the Cars. These guys did pretty well themselves with Appetite for Destruction. Guns N' Roses rocking the afternoon, powering through a Thursday at Q104.3.

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0: There is no dark side in the moon, really. 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
1: That other amazing band that recorded at Abbey Road Studios. Beatles in 2, Pink Floyd in 3. I'm telling you, there's magic in that white building. Q104.3, heading to the holidays. I know, we're all a basket case. 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

0: It's amazing to see people in their later years mountain climbing and seizing the day. 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

0: The Who, Bubba O'Reilly, Q104.3, and Basket Case, aren't they all? Especially in that band, to find out Zach's out. It's not happening. The Who is done. The song is over. And then Roger Daltrey announces on his first shows of A Great Night Out. Yeah, I was jamming out with Pete and The Who, and Zach's back playing drums. He sounds great. That's how it is with the band. Forever. Forever. We're going to interview Roger next week. We'll talk about the shows coming up in New York. He's going to be at the Tiller Center on Long Island, Town Hall here, and the Capitol Theater in Portchester. That is going to be a great night. So we get to talk with Roger. For Live at 5 today, what should we do? Well, 1982, it was the US Festival. Remember Steve Ballmer from, he made a couple of bucks or so as the co-founder of Apple. Yeah, you might have heard of Apple as a computer, I think they make. The B-52s, Fleetwood Mac, The Police, The Cars, The Ramones, Jackson Browne, Talking Heads, Tom Petty, The Dead, Pat Benatar, Neil Giraldo, Dave Edmonds, Santana, The Kinks, Eddie Money, Gang of Four, English Beat, Jerry Jeff Walker, 3 days. All those firepower. Oh, man, I'm playing the money man, Eddie Money, because otherwise when I get up there, he'll never let me forget it.
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3: 1982, the US Festival, 400,000 people in the field in San Bernardino, California. Yeah, big names, Fleetwood Mac, The Police, The Cars, Jackson Browne, Talking Heads, Petty, The Dead, Pat Benatar, Santana, The Kinks. But we got to take care of my boy. Eddie Money was there. There's a documentary about it. And, of course, he's hilarious because it's the Money Man who rocked 400,000 people. Q104.3 rocks New York.

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the mighty Zep. 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

It's called Labor Day Weekend Traffic. That's the other name for that song. Q104.3. Look, it happens. It happens. You know when the best time is to leave? It doesn't matter. Whenever you leave, that's when all of America is going to leave. Wake the family up at 4 in the morning. Let's get a head start. Everybody's leaving at 4. Deep breath, bring some snacks and drinks, and listen to Q104.3. Here's Poison.

Q104.3, Foreigner on their 50th anniversary doing a mini tour, adding some dates in our neck of the woods. April 27th at the Beacon Theater, April 28th the Wellmont Theater Montclair, April 30th at the Cap in Portchester, May 2nd Westbury. Yeah, keep going, Foreigner. We just keep going. John Bon Jovi coming back, throat problems behind him. Just keep going.

0: Man, the poetry of that right off the bat. Break on through the doors, Q104.3. 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Wow. 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Here's the latest new live album coming out, Unbound and Dangerous. Newly remixed performances from New York City, Philly, Pittsburgh, and Detroit in 1970, the Roadhouse Blues Tour. Unbound and Dangerous. That kind of sums up the Doors, right? Drummer John Densmore said, I knew Jim was dangerous from the beginning, talented and dangerous. But Robbie Krieger, guitarist, adds, I'm not sure why the Doors would consider dangerous. It was the 60s, man. Anything goes. And we didn't really think of Jim as dangerous. Once the Kennedys were gone and Vietnam was happening, that was the danger, not the Doors. He's got a point. The closest we came to being dangerous was Miami or Cleveland when the audience went crazy. Can't wait to hear this. Cleaned up, remixed. It was dangerous. As he once said, we never did a good show. We never walked off the stage and went, good show. Either the audience saw God, we saw spirits on stage, or we were running for our lives, depending on whether Jim was sober or not. It's a lot of stress in that. Live Doors? Oh, I'm all in. Ken Daschow, thank you so much for hanging with me in the afternoons. It's a privilege. It really is. Don't think I ever take it lightly. I'm grateful. Sunday morning, we do some Breakfast with the Beatles together. We got a date. Great. Jerry Mortier has the Friday happy hour. Carol coming in next to rock your evening. She's going to get the lead out at 8 o'clock, and I'll see you Sunday morning.
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Yeah, this is the part here. Hurts your ears a little bit, you know. It's coming to 4.3. How you doing today with Carol Miller? This song always is great to get started with something. Even if you're just driving right now. Let's

Well, it says here we might see some later. Oh, I don't know about you. I'm not prepared. It's Q104.3. How about some Joan Jett and the Blackhawks?

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Yeah, well, I think I'm smart sometimes. I don't know about you. You probably do, too. You're with Carol Miller. It's Q104.3. Let's go back to the beginning and stir up some classic Korean.

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